It's listener supported, the House of Praise with Chris Tomlin. How good it is. Happy weekend to you. I'm Chandler. Weekend Encouragement is on the House of Praise with Phil Wickham and Crowder.

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0: I fall. Spend your day with the House of Praise.

segment on the House of Praise. Worship lives here. Hi there, my name's Chandler. And, you know, a lot of times you think the weekend is a time to relax. You finally can sit on the couch, maybe watch a little TV. And then I get home on a Friday and I realize, oh, I've got a lot of stuff to do. My to-do list is tall. I mean, the lawn needs mowed. I got to clean out the garage. I got all these things. And I'm just like, I don't really want to do any of that. I just want to relax. So if you find yourself busy this weekend, then you found the perfect playlist to help the weekend roll along. It's the House of Praise with Holly Brand.

fireworks, hanging out outside. Those are the sounds of summer, if you ask me. There's Franny Cash on the House of Praise tonight. I'm Chandler, and Sounds of Summer is back. That's right. Listen each morning with Kevin and Amy over on the House FM to hear the secret sound. They'll play a secret sound, and your guess could get you into concerts all fall long. That's right. Sounds of Summer gets you into concerts this fall. For more details and to see the past guesses, text the word sound to 71848. This is pretty fun. I love doing this. I love hearing the guesses as well of the secret sound, because a lot of times they have me puzzled as well. So sound in the Sounds of Summer. Check it out over on the House FM.

The House of Praise is where worship never stops. A place where every lyric lifts your heart toward heaven. Every time I call your name. Worship lives here. The House of Praise.

Worship lives here. It's on the House of Praise. I'm Chandler. Hope your weekend is going well. Maybe it's not. 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It's Hillsong Worship.

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Okay, toddlers and carpets do not mix. That's Life Church worship on the House of Praise tonight. My name's Chandler, and this past week, my wife and I, we got new carpet installed in our house. We walked through it for the first time with no shoes on, which is amazing, by the way. Oh, it's so beautiful. It's amazing. And then my toddlers showed up, and we had dinner, and they had ranch dressing, and our brand new carpet got broken in with ranch dressing. Yeah, we didn't even have it for 24 hours, and it already had been broken in. So if you've got kids, you know exactly what I mean. I knew that wasn't going to last long. The ranch dressing stain

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0: God is holy, God is good, and God is here. 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

0: listener supported The House of Praise with Kane. There's Living Water. I'm Chandler, and this past week, my wife and I, we got brand new recliner chairs. Oh, they're so comfortable. So excited to take my first nap in the chair. But here's the thing. When we picked them up at the furniture store, there was a young guy who came out and put them in the back of my truck, and he made it look like he was picking up a feather. He picked up those chairs no problemo. So I was like, okay. So we got home and it was time for me to unload the chairs. I was like, okay, it's my time to shine. And so I, you know, unstrapped them, started to pick up the first chair. And yeah, it was not as light as a feather. I will just say that. And I realized, I was like, oh, he made that look like nothing. And I'm like, yeah, I'm going to need some help on this, or I slowly fall to the ground.
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Weekend encouragements on the House of Praise with Hope Darst. My name's Chandler, and I don't know if you're similar to me, but if you're a planner, you don't like it when you don't know what's in front, what's next on your list. So you may not know what the next step is, but you can trust the one who does. Keep your eyes on Jesus.

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Worship lives here. My name's Chandler, and hang out with Andy on the Midday Show weekdays from 10 to 2. It is a ton of fun. Catch him Monday morning at

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Live church worship on the House of Praise. Worship lives here. My name's Chandler, and I love summertime. It's my favorite time of the year. It gets a little hot here in Oklahoma. I'll give it that, but I still love summertime. A lot more than I'd love to see snow on the ground. I'll say that much. But one of the downfalls of summer is flies. Bzz, all the time, constantly. And I feel like this past week, I don't know what it is. Maybe my kids have let the door open too much, but flies constantly in and out, in and out. So half of my week, I feel like, has been me swatting flies, you know, and it gets kind of gross after a while. You know, you swat a fly, swat here, you know, just fighting the flies. So I don't know. Was it just my house? I don't know. Maybe they're attracted. Something's attracting them.

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It's the house of praise. Hey, whatever today has looked like, remember this. God hasn't forgotten you. He's still working even when you can't see it. Let's worship together with City on a Hill.

your refuge of praise, reminding you of who God is and why He's worthy of it all. In the name of Jesus. 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

Weekend encouragements on the House of Praise. I'm Chandler, and we'd love to see you at an upcoming house event. 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

Hey, quick thought today. If you find yourself wrestling with questions about your faith, take it to God. He's big enough to handle your hard questions. And I believe God would rather have you run to Him with your questions than run away from Him and your doubts. Faith isn't about having everything figured out. It's about continuing to trust God even when you don't understand.

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1: Amazing how much he has for us. He has totally transformed my life.
0: Faith grows as you praise the Lord.
2: I have accountability with him. I can trust him. I'm madly in love with Jesus.
3: So who am I? Who am I? Do not worship him.
0: A summer of praise with the House of Praise

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Making well with my soul. I need a peace that only heaven knows.

meaning matters more than money. Let me say that again. Meaning matters more than money. Rick Warren says when you get to heaven, God isn't going to ask you how much money did you make. He's going to ask, did you make your life count? Did you express the talents that I gave you? The Bible says in 1 Peter 4:10, God has given each of you some special abilities. Be sure to use them to help each other, passing on to others God's many kinds of blessings. That means the best work for you is the work that best expresses your talent. God has wired every one of us to do something different. The reason we all like to do different things is so everything gets done. We were made to make our lives count. People are happiest, you are happiest, when you're using the talents God gave you for something greater than yourself that gives your life meaning. The greatest cause in the world is the kingdom of God. It is the church. The whole reason the world exists is so God could build a family that one day will live with him forever. There's nothing more meaningful and purposeful than giving your life to the kingdom of God. When Jesus was just 12 years old, he already knew what business he was in. Then at the end of his life, he told the Father, I've finished the work that you gave me to do. Those are the bookends of a life well lived. What is your business? What is the work God has given you to do? And how's business? Those are the fundamental questions you need to be asking about your life. Don't waste your life. Ask God to show you the work he wants you to do, and then use your gifts to make the rest of your life the best of your life.

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0: 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The House of Praise.

0: Hey, today, make sure you're waiting for God's best. You won't have to settle for anything less. His plans supersede our own. These seasons of waiting are the training grounds of becoming. The only thing more difficult than waiting on God is wishing that you had. The best is yet to come.
1: Celebrating who He is all day long. The House of Praise.

0: we want
1: is
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1: here.
0: God.
1: And you are too.
0: I think you're on the right path.
1: How's that for timing?
2: But I will keep counting my blessings. Though and I can't count that high.
1: The House of Praise.

You know, you don't have to know every answer to every question to trust Jesus. It will always take faith. It's rare that we will ever be 100% certain in anything. We will never have all the answers. At some point, we have to have faith. Hebrews 11:1. Now faith is the assurance of things hoped for, the conviction of things not seen.

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0: A summer of praise.

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1: It's not just what we play. 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
2: 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God did it.
1: Faithful, powerful, good, and worthy. 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The House of Praise.

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1: Every song, a sanctuary. 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
8: Sunny and hot, 97 today. We'll see clear skies and 77 tonight. Monday, sunny and hot, 100 and up to 104 on Tuesday. Once again today, sunny and hot, 97.

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2: Sunny and hot, 97 today. We'll see clear skies and 77 tonight. Monday, sunny and hot, 100 and up to 104 on Tuesday. Once again today, sunny and hot, 97.

Hey, one thing today. I think a well done from God probably doesn't carry as much weight in my heart as it should. You know, if it did, I'd pursue it infinitely more than the approval of man, which I seek daily, even if indirectly. You know, well done, it isn't just for eternity. It's for today. So God, grow me.

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0: The House of Praise.

You ever looked at your marriage and wondered, how did we get here? Not because of one big fight, but because somewhere along the way, the warmth disappeared, the smiles faded. You started feeling more like roommates than best friends. You know, there's a powerful movie called The Vow. It's based on a true story about a young couple whose lives changed after a terrible car accident. The wife loses all memory of her husband. She doesn't remember meeting him, falling in love, or marrying him. In fact, she doesn't even want to be around him. But instead of giving up, he chooses to love her anyway, honoring the promise they made, for better or worse, in sickness and in health. You know, I was reading an article from All Pro Dad that pointed out something I thought was very insightful. Most marriages don't fall apart overnight. They drift apart slowly. Little hurts go unresolved. Trust erodes. Distance grows. But here's the encouraging part. Someone has to make the first move. Maybe it's listening instead of defending yourself. Maybe it's asking, how have I hurt you? Or maybe it's simply doing small, thoughtful things every day. Not grand gestures, just consistent acts of love. If your marriage feels a little distant today, don't lose hope. Sometimes love doesn't come back through one big moment. It comes back through 100 small ones.

0: Well, someone I know really well, has been really going through it. In fact, for months, well over a year, just tragedies. Lost three family members, two of them tragically. They've had job loss in their family, 2/3 of their income. They have just been through it. And they told me, you know, when I would have a good day, I would feel guilty. I was like, I'm not supposed to feel this way. Things are awful. Things are bad. I shouldn't have a good day. I shouldn't have these feelings of happiness because of how bad things are. And you know what? I didn't have an answer for them. And if that's you, if you're going through tough times and maybe you have that feeling of guilt when you're laughing or smiling, all I can say is I don't think you should. I think you should know how much God loves you and is with you and is helping you through these times. And maybe that laugh, that smile, that good feeling is something God really wants you to have to help you get through it. So don't feel guilty about it. Even if times are dark and low, hey, you can smile and have the joy of the Lord. That's always promised to us.
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It's not just worship on Sunday, it's worship every day. Hallelujah anyway. Let your car, your home, your office become in the mighty name of Jesus. A house of praise.

1 John 4:18 says, "Such love has no fear, because perfect love expels all fear. If we are afraid, it is for fear of punishment." And this shows that we have not fully experienced His perfect love. You know, the Life Application Study Bible says about that verse that if we are ever afraid of the future, eternity, or God's judgment, we can remind ourselves of God's love. We know that He loves us perfectly. We can resolve our fears first by focusing on His immeasurable love for us, and then by allowing Him to love others through us. His love will quit your fears and give you confidence.

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3: Sunny and hot, 97 today. We'll see clear skies and 77 tonight. Monday, sunny and hot, 100 and up to 104 on Tuesday. Once again today, sunny and hot, 97.

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0: You found the spot, the House of Praise.

0: You know, sometimes in our walk with Christ, we really need to just get back to the basics. Now, Rick Warren says that God doesn't want you to doubt your salvation. He doesn't want you to worry about it. He doesn't want you to fear being without it. He doesn't want you to wonder whether you'll be in heaven with him. God wants you to settle the issue. And to do that, you've got to get back to the basics. All great coaches focused on the basics. They never assumed anyone knew the basics. John Wooden always started training camp by teaching his players the correct way to put on their socks. Vince Lombardi started his training camps by famously telling his players, "This is a football." The basics matter. If we're going to get back to the basics about Jesus, we'd go back to John 3:16. "For God so loved the world that he gave his only begotten Son, that whosoever believeth in him should not perish but have everlasting life." You could summarize the entire Bible in that one verse. It's the good news in a verse. In fact, the very structure of the verse points to the gospel. The verse is 25 words long. The middle word, the 13th word, is the word Son. That's Jesus. The first 12 words are all about God. God so loved the world that he gave his only begotten. The last 12 words are all about you and me. That whosoever believeth in him should not perish, but have everlasting life. That is a picture of the gospel. The Bible says that God's on one side, mankind is on the other, and Jesus Christ came to earth to bring them together. He's the bridge over troubled waters. He's the mediator between God and man. Jesus came to bring God and us together. That's the basics of the gospel. That's the most important message in the history of the world. God sent his Son to earth to bridge the gap between you and him.
1: Let's go.

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1: From sunrise to bedtime, let your day be drenched in worship. Worship lives here, the House of Praise.

0: Did you know you could be the reason someone smiles today? It's really not that hard. Sometimes it just starts with a smile yourself to someone else. Maybe you can call a friend and just go over a happy memory with them. Tell them you were thinking about them. Send someone an encouraging note. Maybe someone you know that's making a change in their life, encourage them in what they're doing. Or just leave a nice comment on a friend's social media post. You could also let someone cut in front of you in line. Or, you know, there's always paying for that guy behind you in the drive-thru or at Starbucks. Lots of things you could do to give someone a smile today.
1: Glory to God in every beat. The House of Praise.

your refuge of praise, reminding you of who God is and why He's worthy of it all. In the name of Jesus. Worship lives here, the House of Praise.

Hey, let me encourage you with Deuteronomy 33:27. It says, "The eternal God is your refuge, and underneath are the everlasting arms." You can find peace today in the arms of a God who offers unwavering support and refuge. In moments of challenge or weariness, rest in the assurance that you are held by arms that have no end. Trust in the everlasting nature of His love and find strength in the shelter He provides. Whatever the circumstance, know that you are secure in the arms of the eternal God, who is our constant refuge.

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2: Sunny and hot, 97 today. We'll see clear skies and 77 tonight. Monday, sunny and hot, 100 and up to 104 on Tuesday. Once again today, sunny and hot, 97.

Have you ever noticed this, that there is so many movies about time travel and you go to the past and you got to be very careful that you don't do something small that will drastically change the present? But how often here in the present do we think about doing something small that can drastically change the future?

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1: Amazing how much he has for us. He has totally transformed my life.
0: Faith grows as you praise the Lord.
2: 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I can trust him. I'm madly in love with Jesus.
3: 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Who am I? Do not worship him.
0: A summer of praise with the House of Praise.

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0: 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The House of Praise.

0: Four things to remember today. We can trust God to hold us and all our missing pieces. 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God really is in control. When life is messy, remember that God is the God over the messed up. And when you feel afraid and alone, and it seems as if God is silent, He is still with you in your pain, still moving. You are never alone.
1: Peace in the chaos. Praise in every moment. The House of Praise.

0: we want
1: is
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0: God.
1: And you are too.
0: I think you're on the right path.
1: How's that for timing?
2: But I will keep counting my blessings. No, and I can't count that high.
1: The House of Praise.

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He can restore your finances. He can restore your marriage. He can restore your relationships. He can restore your health. He can restore to you the joy of your salvation. With God, your comeback can be greater than your setback. Scripture says in 1 Peter 5:10, the God of all grace will personally and powerfully restore you and make you stronger than ever. Yes, He will set you firmly in place, and our God will build you up.

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0: A summer of praise.

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2: 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And if you love Sidewalk Prophets, you'll love their Acoustic Summer Nights Tour. 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So
1: smile. Oh, it's going to be so great. And they've got two Oklahoma stops. 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
4: Sunny and hot, 97 today. We'll see clear skies and 77 tonight. Monday, sunny and hot, 100 and up to 104 on Tuesday. Once again today, sunny and hot, 97.

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Don't stop getting back up and believing God no matter how many times you fall. Never give up on walking in all God's put you on the earth to do, and always let God's truth and not your pain define you. I pray that God will give you the courage to keep trusting Him, even through this tough time you're in.

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It's who he is. 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God did it. Faithful, powerful, good, and worthy. Worship lives here. The House of Praise.

Well, I'll be honest, I don't usually wake up thinking, yes, I get to exercise today. Maybe you do, God bless you. But I know this, if I want to stay healthy physically, I have to be intentional. And the same's true spiritually. The Bible talks about training ourselves to be spiritually fit. So what are some habits that help? Well, first, spend time in the Bible for yourself. Not just a verse someone else posts, but time letting God's word speak into your life. Second, read things that help you grow. A good book, devotional, can challenge you, encourage you, and keep your heart pointed in the right direction. Third, think through your own story. What has God done in your life? You never know when someone may need the hope you've already experienced. And fourth, don't try to follow Jesus alone. Find people who can pray with you, encourage you, and help you keep going. Spiritual strength doesn't happen by accident, but one small habit this week could help you be more ready for whatever God wants to do in you and through you.

0: 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And in this house, you'll never forget why.
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0: And you stepped into the dark, 'cause that's just the kind of God you are.
1: Stay in a spirit of worship. The House of Praise.

0: Jesus, help us to rest in you today. Lord, we know that you're greater than whatever's going on around us. Lord, our hope is in you alone because you are our salvation. We believe that you have already answered the cries of our hearts, even though we're still watching to see the answers. So today, Lord, we choose to fix our eyes on you. Amen.
1: Worship woven into your day. The House of Praise.

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Hey, can I share Psalm 34:14 with you? Turn away from evil and do good. 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Pretty simple. Yeah, that verse encourages us to pursue peace and seek after it diligently. It reminds us that peace is not just a passive state of being, but an active pursuit that requires effort and intentionality. You know, when we choose to turn away from evil and to do good, when we seek to maintain harmony and avoid conflict, we're aligning ourselves with God's will and His desire for our lives. This verse reminds us that our actions have the power to bring about peace in our relationships and in our world. So strive today to be a peacemaker, to choose love over hate, and to cultivate an atmosphere of harmony wherever you go.

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Hey, just real quick, today or this season, it might be one where God's asking you to do it with less. Less resources than you have, less support that seems available, less strength than you feel. But he isn't asking you to have or be enough. He's asking you to trust that he is.

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1: From your morning commute to your evening rest, we keep the focus on the one who never fails. Worship lives here, the House of Praise.

You know, the Bible sometimes uses language that makes us think differently about something. And I love the language in Colossians 3, where we're told to clothe ourselves with compassion, kindness, humility, gentleness, and patience. Think about that. Just like you decide what you're going to wear in the morning, there are also attitudes and actions you can choose to put on each day. If your tendency is to be sarcastic or cutting, choose encouragement instead. If you're coming across as harsh, choose gentleness. If you're holding a grudge, make the difficult choice to forgive. And the more we intentionally practice those things, the more they become part of who we are. And the more our lives begin to look like Jesus. So maybe today, think about one thing that tends to trip you up. Then ask yourself, what could I put on instead? Because following Jesus isn't just about what we believe. It shows up in how we treat people. So today, clothe yourself with what matters. And let people see Jesus in what you wear.

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0: It happens every so often, and I just saw it again. A man will post on social media that his wife was out of town for the weekend, and he took care of the kids all by himself, and he shows all the things that he did with his wife out of town. And I think, dude, are you kidding me? All the single moms and single dads, that's their life every day, and you're bragging about one weekend? Oh, I just want single moms, single dads who are listening to know, all of us here at the house, we get it. We know. Well, we know. We don't know, but we know. We know that it's a struggle. We know that you do an amazing job with the circumstances you're in. And we hope that we're an encouragement to you, because we're thinking about you when we do what we do every day here at the house. God bless you, single moms and dads.
1: 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You thought this song was over.
2: 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The House of Praise.

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1: you guys, always
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1: Make me smile. 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
0: I fall. Spend your day with the House of Praise.

Hey, can I encourage you with Psalm 43:5? Why are you cast down, O my soul? Why are you in turmoil within me? Hope in God, for I shall again praise him, my salvation and my God. Whew. The psalmist here is reminding you to put your hope in God, even in the midst of turmoil and uncertainty. When you feel overwhelmed by life's challenges, you can find refuge and strength in him. So let this verse encourage you to trust in God's unfailing love and to praise him, knowing that he is our salvation and our source of hope. No matter what you're going through, God is with you and he will guide you through every trial.

0: 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The House of Praise.
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3: Sunny and hot, 97 today. We'll see clear skies and 77 tonight. Monday, sunny and hot, 100 and up to 104 on Tuesday. Once again today, sunny and hot, 97.

Hey, just one thing today. What if you stopped looking for new ideas for a while and simply focused on the best idea that you have right now?

The House of Praise is where worship never stops. A place where every lyric lifts your heart toward heaven. Every time I call your name. Worship lives here. The House of Praise.

Have you ever wondered if you'll ever feel like yourself again after a devastating loss? Maybe you're walking through something right now, and all you can see is darkness. BJ Foster shared a powerful story in an article for All Pro Dad. He drove through a storm to Philadelphia for his grandmother's funeral, expecting to comfort his dad. But when he walked through the door, his mom told him his father had died just hours earlier. In one heartbreaking moment, everything changed. BJ said hope felt impossible. Years later, a line from the movie Castaway stayed with him. I have to keep breathing because tomorrow the sun will rise and who knows what the tide will bring. He realized that bitterness toward God only deepened the pain. But when he chose to believe that God is still good, even in the middle of heartbreak, healing began. He points to Psalm 107:9, which says, God satisfies the thirsty and fills the hungry with good things. So if today feels dark, keep breathing, keep trusting. Tomorrow's sunrise may bring something you can't see today.

holy, faithful, good. We praise Him for who He is. Worship lives here, the House of Praise.

0: Psalm 53:2 says, God looks down from heaven on the sons of men to see if there are any who understand, any who seek God. Are you a God seeker? You know, through much of history, especially when things are going well or in times of great wickedness, God has not found many who seek after him. But he's looking. He's searching. It matters to him. Just as God walked with Adam and Eve in the cool of the day before sin destroyed their relationship, God longs to walk with us. He's looking for those whose hearts are yearning for his presence in their lives. So today, yearn to spend time with God.
1: 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You make my day every day.
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0: And
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0: The House of Praise.

Can I encourage you with Romans 8:31? If God is for us, who can be against us? Hey, take strength from this assurance. In times of challenge, remember, the Almighty is on your side. The hurdles you face are not impossible with God beside you. Stand firm in the knowledge that His support is unwavering. No opposition, obstacle, or adversity can prevail against the boundless love and strength of God. So, face today with confidence, knowing that you walk with the One who's greater than any challenge you may encounter.

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0: 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The House of Praise.
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3: Sunny and hot, 97 today. We'll see clear skies and 77 tonight. Monday, sunny and hot, 100 and up to 104 on Tuesday. Once again today, sunny and hot, 97.

0: Jesus come.
1: Oh, and come quickly, please, Lord. That is Come Jesus Come. CeCe Winans on the House of Praise Worship lives here. Good morning. Happy Sunday to you. I'm Don. It's Phil Wickham and Crowder now on the House of Praise.

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1: in the mighty name of Jesus
0: a house of praise.

Hope Darce with the mighty name of Jesus. I'm Don, and coming up in minutes, a classic from Cody Carnes. Right now, Tasha Layton's new one called Meet Me in the Valley. On the House of Praise, worship lives here. Can't see.

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0: Madison Watkins with God You Are on the House of Praise. I'm Don, and August is shaping up to be an amazing month. 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First of all, coming up on August 8th down in the city at Chicken and Pickle, it's our next pickleball tournament. 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And then we got the Glow Run coming up in Ponca City on the 21st. 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On the way, Micah Tyler in minutes, Pat Barrett with a classic next on The House of Praise.
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Seth Schlieder's New End Valley of Worship on the House of Praise. I'm Don. Here's something to think about from our friend and author and motivational speaker, Bob Goff. He's also kind of a comedian. But I love what he said here. God didn't give you influence so you could lead people better. 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
1: 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And they've got two Oklahoma stops. 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
4: Sunny and hot, 97 today. We'll see clear skies and 77 tonight. Monday, sunny and hot, 100 and up to 104 on Tuesday. Once again today, sunny and hot, 97.

That's the voice of Claire Smith, along with Gateway Worship. Song is called Who Else? Good morning. Thank you for listening to the House of Praise. Matthew West, his latest, this one's called Good, on the House of Praise. Worship lives here.

0: Because you're good.
1: Your refuge of praise, reminding you of who God is and why He's worthy of it all.
0: In the name of Jesus.
1: Worship lives here. The House of Praise.

the life, the truth, the way. It's John Reddick on the House of Praise. Worship lives here. And coming up within minutes, Chris Tomlin's new one. On the way within 5 minutes, classic for you from Crowder. Right now, Matt Maher. Hang in there. Gonna be all right on the House of Praise. Worship lives here.

0: Chris Tomlin, doesn't he deserve it all? The House of Praise worship lives here. I'm Don. 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

0: remember, faith comes through praise.
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2: 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I can trust him. 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
3: So who am I? 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
0: A summer of praise with the House of Praise

Mercy me without death on the House of Praise. I'm dying. And here's something to think about from Zach Williams, who once wrote, in the waiting, in the searching, in the healing, and the hurting, like a blessing buried in the broken pieces. 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
1: Sunny and hot, 97 today. We'll see clear skies and 77 tonight. Monday, sunny and hot, 100 and up to 104 on Tuesday. Once again today, sunny and hot, 97.
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3: Hello, and welcome to His Voice. We're glad that you joined us. Each week, we're excited to bring you a message of grace from Emmanuel Enid. And I pray that today God uses His Word to challenge and encourage you. Thank you for listening.

In September of 2004, Chris Tomlin released an album, and a song on the album was called How Great Is Our God. Most of you know that song, especially if you were listening to Christian radio or attending church in the early 2000s. Around 2005, it had become so popular that he was unofficially named America's worship pastor. And every radio station you turned it on that played Christian music was playing it on repeat, it seemed like. Beautiful, beautiful song. It was 2005 or 2006. I had recently moved into the position as senior pastor of the church in South Carolina that Bonnie and I were part of a long time. And our worship pastor, we were transitioning, so Bonnie led our worship ministry for a little while. And she and I got together and decided that we would take about 10 or 20 of our people in our worship ministry to Chicago, or South Barrington, Illinois, just out of Chicago, to Willow Creek Community Church. They had just built their new auditorium that seated 9,000 people. So 9,000 worship artists and a few people like me that just enjoy it, but people don't necessarily enjoy if we're leading it. We went together and migrated for this worship conference. Well, Chris Tomlin and some of his peers led the worship at the conference. And then there would be breakout sessions. And they said, Sean, you go to this breakout session and take really good notes and share with us later. And Bonnie, she went to a vocal workshop. There were probably about 1,500 to 2,000 vocalists in one of their side rooms, a side room seating about 1,000 to 2,000 people, where they would warm up in their singing. And she was sitting, I don't know, third row over here where the Ralstons are possibly. And Chris Tomlin happened to be the keynote speaker in that breakout session. And he started by saying, I need a little help, ma'am. And pointed at Bonnie, said, could you sing either alto or tenor? And she said, I'll sing either one, yes, if you'd like me to. And she hates being in front of a crowd, by the way. And he said, well, come up here, please. And so she reluctantly, but excitedly, loving Tomlin and his music, made her way up to the top. And then over here, said, sir, would you come up? Can you sing the other, whichever one she wasn't singing? And he said, yes, I'd be happy to. So the three of them harmonized together and sang How Great Is Our God. So I remember I was texting Bonnie and saying, hey, I'm in this breakout session. It's so cool or whatever. You should be over here. And she goes, you should be over here. I just sang with Chris Tomlin. And I'm like, okay, I'm coming. You know, maybe I'll get to meet him. But what a powerful song. How great is our God. Amen? Amen. How great is our God. Very much like the music we sang this morning, we're helping us focus on the greatness of God. Well, as we continue reading through the Bible in a year together, we find ourselves today in Psalm 104, and I've titled our time based on the contents of the psalm, How Great Is Our God. In this psalm, the psalmist declares three things about his greatness: that God is omnipotent, that he is open-handed, and that he is omniscient. And we're going to look at each one of these and hopefully better grasp just how great is our God. But before we look at each one independently, let's go to the Lord in a word of prayer. Father, thank you for the privilege that we share weekly to come and fellowship and worship in song and with the teaching of the word. I pray by the power of your Holy Spirit, your word would be spoken in a way today that we would all leave changed. If there be any among us that need Christ, God, would you bring salvation? And for those of us that know and love you through faith in Christ, would you help us today better grasp, better understand just how great you are. Thank you for your greatness and your glory and your brilliance and your beauty, for your grace and your goodness. Thank you for your generosity. Thank you for the Lord Jesus and paving the way that we could know you, walk with you in this life, and the promise of the life to come. In Jesus' name, amen.
So the first thing the psalmist declares in Psalm 104 is that God is omnipotent. The word omnipotent literally means all powerful. And in these first nine verses, we're going to see the psalmist declare the very power of our omnipotent God. Read with me, if you would, verses 1-9. Here's how they read. Praise the Lord, my soul. Lord, my God, you are very great. You are clothed with splendor and majesty. The Lord wraps himself in light as with a garment. He stretches out the heavens like a tent and lays the beams of his upper chambers on their waters. He makes the clouds his chariot and rides on the wings of the wind. He makes winds his messengers, flames of fire his servants. He set the earth on its foundations. It

If you remember, in 2023, it was in the fall, we were going through a series entitled Hello, My Name Is. And we were looking at several of the different names of God. Not that God is different to different people, but we experience different aspects of God as we grow in our journey with Him. And in antiquity, as the Hebrews were first learning God, and they were experiencing Him in a certain way, they would give Him a name that explained that attribute of God. And as they experienced God as Creator, the all-powerful, the omnipotent one, they called Him Elohim. If you remember, Elohim is made of a compound Hebrew word, two words joined together to form one word. El, E-L means power, and H-I-M, Him, means gods, as in the plural form of God, indicating that creation is the result of the work of God the Father, God the Son, and God the Holy Spirit, not a plurality of gods, one God who chooses to reveal Himself in three persons. And God, as our Creator, has created all that is seen and all that is unseen. Dr. Warren Wiersbe wrote this about our great Elohim. Whether the scientist uses the telescope, the microscope, or the X-ray, he beholds the wonders of his creation. Here, in the opening of Psalm 104, we see the psalmist, if you will, using the telescope and looking out into the expanse of the sky and seeing the greatness of God. This reminds me of Psalm 19, verse 1. The heavens declare the glory of God. The skies proclaim the work of His hands. If we could just grasp the greatness of the expanse of the sky, we might begin to understand how great is our God. Perhaps if you were here September, I believe it was the 23rd in 2003, you might remember this illustration. In the expanse of the sky, in the discoverable sky, it's believed by many that there are undiscoverable spaces and places that we've not yet discovered. There are 120 billion galaxies. We live on Earth. Earth is a part of what is called Milky Way. Milky Way is one of those 120 billion galaxies. Well, the Milky Way is so large that if we were to count one star in the galaxy that the Earth is a part of, every second, one, two, three, and so forth, it would take us 2,500 years to count every star just in this one galaxy. Now, in between us and the next galaxy comparable to our size, which is Andromeda, in between us, there are 12 smaller galaxies. A small galaxy only has about 100 million stars. What we have in the Milky Way, about 100 billion stars. The super giants galaxies have about 100 trillion stars. And that would be where our closest large neighbor would be. 12 smaller galaxies, only 100 million stars or so apiece. And then there's Andromeda. Well, Andromeda is about 2.5 million light years away from our galaxy, the Milky Way. And if you would consider that light travels 186 miles per second, and a radio wave can travel around the Earth seven times in 1 second, if we were here on Earth, in the galaxy of the Milky Way, were to send a message to Andromeda, our closest kind of comparable sized galaxy, it would take that message, for them to receive the message, it would take 4,400,000 years before that message would make it.
Now, that's just two galaxies out of the

0: 120 billion that have been discovered thus far. God is the creator of all that is seen and that which is unseen. The psalmist is pointing out here just how great our God is. Now consider this. Out of all of those stars, just in these two galaxies, multiply those exponentially and you've still not hit the number yet out of the 120 discoverable stars. Listen to what the psalmist says in Psalm 147, verse 4. He, that's Elohim, that's our creator, the omnipotent one, he determines the number of stars and calls them each by name. I would encourage you to write down beside that in your notes, Psalm 139, verses 13 and 14, where the psalmist declares that you are knit together, that God knit you together in your mother's womb, and that you are fearfully and wonderfully made. And then maybe jot down Matthew chapter 10, verse 30, where God says that he has every hair on your head numbered. He doesn't take very long with me. What we learn is that this great God that made everything that is made, that which we can see and that which we cannot see, made you and made me special so that we would have a relationship with him through faith in the Lord Jesus Christ. Our all-powerful God chooses to relate to us and made it so that we could relate to him. First, we see that God is omnipotent. He is our Elohim. He is the creator of all that is seen and all that is unseen. Secondly, we see that God is open-handed. Not only is he omnipotent, not only is he all-powerful, not only is he great and mighty, but he is also generous. He is beneficial. He gives us things that we do not deserve, starting with our salvation. Let's look at the psalmist as he shares about the open-handedness of God. We'll start in verse 10. And read through verse 23. He, that's Elohim, that's God, makes springs pour water into the ravines. It flows between the mountains. They give water to all the beasts of the field. The wild donkeys quench their thirst. The birds of the sky nest by the waters. They sing among the branches. He, that's God, waters the mountains from his upper chambers. The land is satisfied by the fruit of his work. He makes grass grow for the cattle and plants for people to cultivate, bringing forth food from the earth, wine that gladdens human hearts, oil to make their faces shine, and bread that sustains their hearts. The trees of the Lord are well watered, the cedars of Lebanon that he planted. There the birds make their nests. The stork has its home in the junipers. The high mountains belong to the wild goats. The crags are a refuge for the hyrax. He made the moon to mark the seasons, and the sun knows when to go down. You bring darkness, it becomes night, and all the beasts of the forest prowl. The lions roar for their prey and seek their food from God. The sun rises and they steal away. They return and lie down in their dens. Then people go out to their work, to their labor until evening. Now, if you grasp all of the content in those handful of verses, you'll notice that we see God with open hands, that he's not holding back all of the creation for himself. He simply opens his hand and allows it to feed you and me and all of the other creatures that he created, those in the air, those in the sea, those on the land. He opens his hands so that we have what we need to exist. Even our breath is borrowed. It is a gift from God. Skip down to verse 27 for a moment and look at 27 through 30. All creatures, that includes you and me, all creatures look up to you. The psalmist is saying, God, all creatures look up to you. For what purpose? To give them their food at the proper time. When you give it to them, they gather it up. When you open your hand, They are satisfied with good things. When you hide your face, they are terrified. When you take away their breath, they die and return to the dust. When you send your spirit, they are created and you renew the face of the ground. Here we see not only is God omnipotent, but he opens his hands. For what purpose? So that our needs would be met. That the needs of all of his creation would be met. I think it was 2 weeks ago, I got a text from one of our dear members, and it was of a video, and I went and I watched the video, and the video pointed out the fact that after the flood, which he mentioned about in the first collection of verses that we read, that after the flood, the water didn't simply evaporate and disappear. That God spoke and the waters fled. That they went to the places and spaces that God made even during the flood for the waters to go. Why? So that the earth would be replenished. So that the rivers would be full, the ravines, the streams, the ponds, so that all these places would be filled with the water that was required for the earth to produce what it does so that you and I would have what we need. And that all of his creatures would have what they need. God rules in omnipotence, in all power, but he also rules with open hands so that we would have what we need. When we go to work and we earn, and we go to the store and we buy, all of that is only made possible because of the open-handedness of God. It even pointed out here that our very breath, the very breath that we breathe, is a gift from God. We all have time, but we don't control how much we have. Gift of God. We all have energy, but ultimately we're not fully in charge of that either. God is the author of even our energy, and we all have resources. And while we might take credit to what our portfolio looks like, ultimately our portfolio is in the very hands of God. Now he uses us in the process of building these things, but ultimately they are all gifts from an open-handed God who made us for relationship with him. And he expresses his greatness in creation and then his generosity for creation. God is omnipotent and God is open-handed. You know, the greatest gift that God has given is the Lord Jesus himself. I had the opportunity to explain this to someone just recently, that we're all born sinners, Romans 3:23, for all have sinned and fall short of the glory of God. What that means is that we're not perfect, but God is. And because we're not perfect, we cannot be in a right relationship with God. Think of the central verse in the Bible, in that it explains the one underlying theme from cover to cover. For God so loved the world that he gave his only begotten son. That's the Lord Jesus Christ. Why? So that we wouldn't perish. So that we wouldn't live this life apart from God and go into the next life, eternity, and be separated from him forever. It says, but whoever believes in him, that doesn't say whoever earns God's love. We can't earn God's love. It's a gift because he's generous, because he's benevolent, because he's open-handed. He freely gives the Lord Jesus to anyone and everyone who would receive this Jesus. The greatest illustration of God's generosity is the cross. When we see the cross, we know that God is generous. God is omnipotent. He is open-handed. And finally today, we'll look at God is omniscient. God is omniscient. That means he's all-knowing, all knowledge, true knowledge, all wisdom, true wisdom, comes from God. Look at the psalmist. His words, verses 24 through 26, they read this way. How many are your works, Lord? In wisdom, you made them all. The earth is full of your creatures. There is the sea, vast and spacious, teeming with creatures beyond number. Living things, both large and small. There the ships go to and fro in Leviathan, which you formed to frolic there. Now, if you look at the word Leviathan and do a study, many believe that Leviathan were very large sea creatures and that dinosaurs were a part of that. and that they were involved in the pre-flood life, but somewhere about the flood started to disappear. Nevertheless, what we know from the context of the verse is that to explain the brilliance, the unbelievable knowledge of God, the wisdom of God, the psalmist sets apart sea creatures. I started thinking about the different creatures of the sea and cannot fully understand why some of them even exist. But that's just because I don't fully understand who God, the brilliance of God and the expanse of his wisdom and the depth of his knowledge. I have a friend who is in recently retired. We served together early on in the Navy. And he stayed in and did over 30 years. And the bulk of that was spent in special warfare. And one time he may have told me a story about a potential thing that he might have done where he was deep in the sea outside of some port somewhere and setting up something that goes boom, maybe could have happened somewhere in the world. And while he was working on this, he got a nudge on his back and he looked back and it was a duck-billed platypus. And he said, Sean, if you can picture your little dog kind of nudging you with his nose and then doing this because he's ready to play. He said, that's what it was like underwater with a duck-billed platypus. And I'm going, stop, I've got to do this and I've got to do this. He said, but that little underwater creature just wanted to play like a little puppy on land. Well, let me share with you a statistic I read this week. There are over 242,000 different marine species. Now, that is in the 10% of the ocean waters that we've been able to observe. Most scientists agree at least 80% of the waters of the world, because of the depth of the oceans, are undiscovered. And some say as much as 90% are undiscovered. And it is believed there's at least 1 million to 2 million more different types of species of marine animals. Our God is unbelievably wise. He imagined this before it happened. And according to the beginning of our book, he spoke and bang, it happened. That's the Big Bang theory according to the Bible. God spoke and bang, it existed. Technically, it says it this way. In the beginning, God created. If you look up that word in the Hebrew, it's the word bara. And the word bara means to be made from nothing. That means there was God. And then God spoke and bang, the world as we understand it exists. And that these creatures are representative of the wisdom and the knowledge of God. The Apostle Paul, speaking on this topic in Romans chapter 11, verses 33 through 36, writes, oh, the depth of the riches of the wisdom and the knowledge of God. How unsearchable his judgment and his paths beyond tracing out. Who has known the mind of the Lord, or who has been his counselor? Who has ever given to God that God should repay them? For from him and through him and for him are all things. To him be the glory forever. Amen. God is omnipotent. God is open-handed and he is omniscient. And his knowledge and his wisdom is unlike that many will grow up and get when they go off to university and learn from secularists who are teaching humanism to our college students today. No, his wisdom is perfect. His wisdom is righteous. Dr. John Piper writes this concerning the perfection of the wisdom and knowledge of God. Divine wisdom is infinite, unsearchable, and cannot be thwarted by human limitations. It is the perfect factual knowledge and the perfect situational insight and the omnipotent resolve that together will succeed in achieving God's intended righteous goals. God possesses exhaustive knowledge of all things and orchestrates the universe with perfect purpose. It is safe to say that you can trust God. Whatever you're going through, right where you are, you can trust God. Now, I'll confess, we cannot fully understand Him. Not all the time in every situation. If we could, He would be a very small God. But how great is our God? He doesn't fit in a box. He's not so small that you and I can fully figure Him out. But what we can know is that He is omnipotent. Great is our powerful God. He is open-handed. Generous is our benevolent God. And He is omniscient, all-knowing. Is this great and gracious God? Trust Him. Trust Him. Declare His greatness and walk as He leads you to.
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1: If I'll follow him, if I'll continue to trust him, continue to surrender more and more, he can take that and he can do much more with it than I would have been able to.
0: A summer of prayer.

Oh, how about that? I've got a fire that'll never burn out. 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A joy deep down in my soul. Joy, and it overflows. I've got a fire. It's Pat Barrett on the House of Praise. Worship lives here. Let's worship along with the Sidewalk Prophets now. Here's Father, Let It Be. I am a

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1: Sunny and hot, 97 today. We'll see clear skies and 77 tonight. Monday, sunny and hot, 100 and up to 104 on Tuesday. Once again today, sunny and hot, 97.

God is so, so good, and we have so much to be thankful for. It's Life Church Worship on the House of Praise. I'm Don, just keeping the great music going. Let's worship along with Torrin Wells now. This one's called Breathe On It on the House of Praise.

0: It's not just what we play, it's who he is.
1: God did it. God did it.
0: Faithful, powerful, good, and worthy. Worship lives here. The House of Praise.

Jeff Schlatter, and running back to you on the House of Praise. Worship lives here. I'm Don Burns, and coming up in minutes, something for you from Mercy Me, plus new music from Franny Cash. By now, it's Passion, Just That Good on the House of Praise.

0: You were made to worship. And in this house, you'll never forget why.
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0: New from Franny Cash, Jesus All Along on the House of Praise. I'm not, and you may have heard me talking about so many things that are coming up. There's the opportunity to play pickleball once again. We're doing this for the second year in a row. There's the Glow Run coming up towards the end of August. There's some concerts coming up. So many opportunities to hang out with the House FM and the House of Praise. Opportunities to serve if you would like to volunteer. You want to find out information, just make sure you text the word SERVE to 71848.
1: 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The House of Praise.

Every song, a sanctuary. Every lyric, a lifeline. Keep your heart lifted in the house of praise.

It's Jamie McDonald with Left It in the River on the House of Praise. Worship lives here. I'm Don, and I love this quote of the day from Bob Goff, who said, "The way we treat people we disagree with the most is a report card on what we've learned about love."

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0: 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The House of Praise.
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10: Sunny and hot, 97 today. We'll see clear skies and 77 tonight. Monday, sunny and hot, 100 and up to 104 on Tuesday. Once again today, sunny and hot, 97.

Megan Woods. Sweet voice, sweet lady. Love her music. That one's called I Believe You. I'm Don Burns. Thank you for listening today. We know you have a lot of choices of what you could be listening to. So thanks for worshiping along with the House of Praise.

0: perfectly.
1: From your morning commute to your evening rest, we keep the focus on the one who never fails. Worship lives here, the House of Praise.

That may go down as my favorite song ever. That is Brandon Lake and Elevation Worship. I Know a Name on the House of Praise. Worship lives here. Coming up, Kane's got a new song. We'll play it for you in about 10 minutes or so. Right now, Poets and Prophets. This one's called Make Room on the House of Praise.

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0: It's Kane with Living Water on the House of Praise. I'm Don, and so many people have yet to go on vacation. You got your family vacation planned for sometime later this summer? Okay, may I recommend that you pack and take the House of Praise with you? And it's so simple. Just download the House FM app to your smartphone, and there you go. You'll have the House FM. You'll have the House of Praise. You'll have the House Rewind. You'll have great music with you wherever you go. Just download the House FM app to your smartphone and keep listening, because that great music, it's right here. Coming up, Matthew West in minutes. Seth Schlieder's Counting My Blessings next on the House of Praise.
1: 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The House of Praise.

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0: Hope Garst, in the mighty name of Jesus on the House of Praise. I'm not about time for me to get out of here, but got to leave you with this blessing from Numbers 6. And this is my prayer for you as well. May the Lord bless you and protect you. 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
1: I'd

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3: Sunny and hot, 97 today. We'll see clear skies and 77 tonight. Monday, sunny and hot, 100 and up to 104 on Tuesday. Once again today, sunny and hot, 97.

0: God.
1: That was Phil Wickham on the House of Praise. I'm Andy.
2: The number of the day is
3: 25% of families don't have this. It is emergency savings. If you're in that camp, I don't want you to feel guilty about that or shame about that. Just like anything, when we have nothing, then the small things add up. Just starting somewhere, doing something little. So let me know if there's any small changes you've made to save more money. One thing that I've heard over and over again from people that do a budget and end up saving more money, they will all say, I was shocked at how much it costs to go out to eat on a regular basis. So now I make most of my meals at home with the family. And the reasons for me eating out a lot of times, it wasn't even saving money. It was more, hey, I think it's just going to be faster. We're just zooming around so much. But what I found is that you can make meals quicker than driving somewhere. Oh, and by the way, it is way cheaper.

House of Praise is where worship never stops. A place where every lyric lifts your heart toward heaven. Every time I call your name. Worship lives here. The House of Praise.

holy, faithful, good. We praise Him for who He is. Worship lives here, the House of Praise.

0: House of Praise. That's Chris Tomlin. I'm Andy.
1: The older I get, the more I realize that it's not the big things. It's the little things that add up to big things, including little ways to save money. What do?
2: My husband gets paid every 2 weeks. So when he gets paid, I go to the bank. I take out $400 in cash. I put $200 in an envelope, put that aside. And the other $200, that's what I have for the next week. So I spend $200 a week on groceries. So when that $200 is gone, that's it. You know, it's gone.
0: So what do you do if you run out of money and you're like me and you have to make an emergency milk run?
2: Well, that's never happened. By midweek, I'm rationing stuff or, you know, just sort of getting a little more creative about what I'm going to make for dinner. And I've been a stay-at-home mom for 25 years, so I kind of got it, you know?

0: Doing summer with you.
1: So much fun.
0: Music for your family gatherings.
1: Big party.
0: And
1: super big party.
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1: Got super fun.
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1: Praise the Lord, oh my soul.
0: God is holy, God is good, and God is here. The House of Praise.

0: It's the House of Praise. I'm Andy.
1: Quick money saving tip. I don't follow this myself. I used to, and I need to get back to it because it really did help. But if you really want to be conscious about what you spend, it's all about bringing cash along. My dad put it this way, cash is king, and this is why. This is scientifically proven that when you buy things with cash, it lights up your brain's pain center, while buying things with a credit card doesn't, because you're just swiping that piece of plastic, so your brain doesn't register, like, this is a lot of money.

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2: Sunny and hot, 97 today. We'll see clear skies and 77 tonight. Monday, sunny and hot, 100 and up to 104 on Tuesday. Once again today, sunny and hot, 97.

0: The House of Praise, that's Natalie Lane. Hey, I'm Andy.
1: I hope this story makes you smile today.
2: Don't let her sleep in your bed. That's what Suzanne heard over and over after her daughter was born. So she didn't, unless her daughter was sick. Suzanne says, now my baby's almost six, and every night after we read and sing songs and turn off the light, I lie down with her before she falls asleep. We whisper to each other, and I watch her eyelids start to flutter. I smell her hair and kiss her forehead, and I wish I had done this every night.

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1: It can get your family through your day.
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1: Through your life.
2: You just really don't realize how blessed you are to have Christian radio.
1: The House of Praise

prayer is easier than you think. It's simply talking to God. And here's the other thing that you might not realize. It's not just a monologue, it's a dialogue. So how can you hear from God? Sometimes it's through your circumstances or other people. And often for me, it's in times of quiet. When I get really quiet and pop open the Bible app as I'm sitting on the porch in the morning and just enjoying this beautiful weather and just letting God's words in His Bible and His word speak to me. You know, it never hurts to ask Him to speak to. You can always do that. So you can pray that right now. Maybe this is the first prayer you pray. Hey God, I want to hear you.

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0: Welcome to a place where worship lives in every song. It's the House of Praise. I'm Andy. If it's been a while since you've been to a concert, it's been too long. Got some big ones coming up. Two ways to see Sidewalk Prophets. They'll be in Ponca City at Connect Church on August 27th and in Edmond at Oklahoma Christian University on August 28th. There's a whole bunch of other concerts coming up this fall, too. 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

0: Jamie McDonald on the House of Praise. I'm Andy.
1: This will make you reconsider life choices. Landscaping at your house? I'm literally shoveling a pile of rocks in my front yard this weekend. Last weekend, it was shoveled out of where it was before. This weekend, it's getting moved to a new location. So after hour three of doing this sweaty, dirty, back-breaking work, I started to think, this is what life is, pretty much. Moving the pile of stuff from one place to another and then back again. One of the wisest and richest men in the Bible said this: everything is meaningless, completely meaningless. But it wasn't from a place of depression and sadness. It was from a place of, I've done it all, and nothing truly satisfies. So this super wise rich guy also says in that same book in the Bible, he has made everything beautiful in its time. He has also set eternity in the human heart. Yet no one can fathom what God has done from beginning to end. So whatever pile you're moving today, whether it's literal rocks like me or metaphorical ones, don't be discouraged by this seemingly pointless purpose to life, because life does have meaning. And that meaning can only come from making God the center of it. I was blind.

your refuge of praise, reminding you of who God is and why He's worthy of it all. In the name of Jesus. Worship lives here, the House of Praise.

0: 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The House of Praise doesn't have maximum capacity. 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
1: Sunny and hot, 97 today. We'll see clear skies and 77 tonight. Monday, sunny and hot, 100 and up to 104 on Tuesday. Once again today, sunny and hot, 97.

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1: If you suffer from selective procrastination, here's how to overcome it and level up your life. You might notice this, that there's certain areas of your life that you procrastinate with more than others. Why is that? Well, it's because those are areas that you've performed poorly in the past, so your brain just tries to avoid them. So instead of ignoring those parts of your life, you take that area, you identify it, you set a goal, and then you make a plan.

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2: 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He has totally transformed my life.
1: Faith grows as you praise the Lord.
3: 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I can trust him. I'm madly in love with Jesus.
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0: It's the House of Praise. I'm Andy.
1: Don't know if you've ever been in a big ship, like a cruise ship. And my first thought when I was on one was like, this is a big ship. How is this thing floating? You know, it's crazy because, you know, an entire sea of water can't sink a ship, even something that big, unless it gets inside the ship. Same thing with us and negativity. The negativity of the world can't put you down unless you allow it to get inside you.
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1: is
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0: God.
1: And you are too.
0: I think you're on the right path.
1: How's that for timing?
2: We all keep counting my blessings. 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
1: The House of Praise.

0: John Reddick on the House of Praise. Hey, I'm Andy. This made me feel old. We are now closer to 2050 than the year 2000.
1: That happened for me this weekend. I'm still scarred from it. I have 6 kids. My oldest is graduating. If that's not enough to make me feel old, my baby is 6 months. I woke up to feed her, and when I went into the bathroom later, I realized that I had this brand new big patch of gray hair. And I had to literally go back into my bedroom to see if there was a big red stain where all the hair color from my head had fallen onto my pillow. Just to say, I'm still very scarred from this weekend's events, but it has dawned on me that I may be a little older than I realized.
0: I don't know. I like to think of it like everyone else around us is getting younger. I don't know why that's better, but

0: A season to give it all to God.
1: If I'll follow him, if I'll continue to trust him, continue to surrender more and more, he can take that and he can do much more with it than I would have been able to.
0: A summer of prayer.

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1: smile. Oh, it's going to be so great. And they've got two Oklahoma stops. 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
4: Sunny and hot, 97 today. We'll see clear skies and 77 tonight. Monday, sunny and hot, 100 and up to 104 on Tuesday. Once again today, sunny and hot, 97.

0: It's Mercy Me on the House of Praise. I'm Andy. Do this before you go inside your house tonight. It's your daily joy scroll.
1: Sit in the car for an extra 2 or 3 seconds and take 2 or 3 big deep breaths. Before you open the door, pull your shoulders all the way down. Put a smile on your face, because the people inside that house had nothing to do with why your day was chaotic, with your boss in your last meeting, or the traffic on the way home. And when you put a smile on your face and you drop your shoulders, you bring warmth into that house, not chaos. One of the greatest gifts you can bring into your home is warmth. Tell the first person you see, "I'm so happy to see you." You may freak them out, but you may make them smile too.
0: Yeah, if I told my oldest that, he might think I'm from outer space. But my youngest,

0: It's not just what we play. It's who he is.
1: God did it. God did it.
0: Faithful, powerful, good, and worthy. Worship lives here. The House of Praise.

0: You were made to worship. And in this house, you'll never forget why.
1: I can always find peace.
0: Worship lives here. The House of Praise.

0: House of Praise with Chris Tomlin. I'm Andy.
1: I always roll my eyes at this. Maybe you do too. When you see the signs at the airport, if you see something, say something. But what if you and I did that in everyday life? When we saw somebody doing something nice or we thought of a compliment, we just said it.
2: I recently have had God working, being in the industry of retail and sorts. And I get the blessing of serving people at work and truly showing the light of God and just listening and being impactful. Well, I got something really unique. One of the clients sent me a thank you note, the simplicity of a note. And I just wanted to say, I can't mention names, but that just touched me. And I want to just say that, you know, if somebody does something great or even like just simple niceness, let them know. Don't hold back. That totally made my week and probably my month and more than that.

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0: This summer, seek.
1: But I've been looking for this.
0: And you will find.
1: All my life.
0: Find what you're looking for. The House of Praise.

0: It's praise that never pauses. It's the House of Praise. 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
1: There are three simple rules in life. If you don't ask, the answer will always be no. 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And if you don't step forward, you'll be stuck where you are.

your morning commute to your evening rest, we keep the focus on the one who never fails. Worship lives here. The House of Praise. The soundtrack of His goodness. The House of Praise.

0: 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The House of Praise. 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

0: Seth Schleter on the House of Praise. 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
0: 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That's what Suzanne heard over and over after her daughter was born. 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Suzanne says, now my baby's almost six, and every night after we read and sing songs and turn off the light, I lie down with her before she falls asleep. 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

0: Worship lives here on the House of Praise. Hey, I'm Andy. Celebrating the little things today because in the end, those are the big things.
1: Praise God. I got an opportunity to go to my 7-year-old granddaughter's dance recital this last weekend. There's been a little bit of a rift in her family, and she came up afterward and just gave me this big sweet and said, I love you, Nana. Thank you so much for coming. I praise God for that simple joy.
0: That shows the power of family, too, and what really matters.

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Every time I call your name. Worship lives here. The House of Praise.

0: It's the House of Praise. 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
1: I really appreciate working indoors. 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
0: I think there's a lot of people listening now that are sitting at their desk job and are hopefully a little more appreciative of it, too, just like you, man. 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
1: Exactly. 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

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We praise Him for who He is. 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
1: 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Hi, it's Amy here from The Morning Show. So what do we do with that gap where our capabilities end and trusting God begins? Well, we can pray. Pray over our family, our kids, the people we hold so dear, our city, our state, our country, our world. How can we be praying for you? 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It's there too that you'll be able to pray for others. 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

face this loneliness alone, making well with my soul. I need a peace that only heaven knows. Jesus, could you please just sit and cry with me till I can sing, till I can sing.

The House of Praise. Worship lives here. I'm Sean Michaels with One Sonic Society on the way in just a few minutes. Here's Micah Tyler.

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the House of Praise. I'm Sean Michaels. 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
1: Praise the Lord, oh my soul.
0: God is holy, God is good, and God is here. The House of Praise.

That's Kane here on the House of Praise. I'm Shawn Michaels. Lamentations 3, 22 through 23 says, because of the Lord's great love, we are not consumed, for his compassion never fails. They are new every morning. Great is your faithfulness. It's great to know we have a Lord that is always there for us, not against us. Here's United. There's a great

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But great classics 24/7 if you love that kind of thing on The House Rewind. Well, here's somebody that you'll hear on House Rewind a lot with her brother, BB. Yeah, it's CC Winans, still going strong after all these years with another great worship tune, Worthy of It All, on The House of Praise. Oh.

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The House of Praise worship lives here, and we are worshiping with more great songs this hour. Micah Tyler on the way next, Leanna Crawford down the road, and this is Holly Brand.

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1: 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Worship lives here, the House of Praise.

0: 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I'm Shawn Michaels, and listeners are supporting us, but so are great businesses as well. 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
2: 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The House of Praise.

your refuge of praise, reminding you of who God is and why He's worthy of it all. In the name of Jesus. Worship lives here, the House of Praise.

House of Praise. I'm Shawn Michaels. Well, this song becoming more and more of a standard at weddings, funerals, and everything in between. It's just a great song about God's love for us. Carrie Jobe and Cody Carnes now.

0: lifting him high all day long. The House of Praise. 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